0: 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We speak the capital. Mene Obana.
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1: We came here to magnify the real God, who is to be magnified. He is wonderful. He is counselor. He is the Prince of Peace and the eternal Rock of Ages. He is the King of all glory, the mighty God. He is the King of all kings and the Lord of lords. He is the Lord of hosts, the lily of the valley. He is our healer, our deliverer, our provider, our creator, our porter, our daystar, our cornerstone. He is the prophet of all prophets, the savior of saviors. He is I am that I am, the wisdom of God. He is the head of the church, the governor over our life. He is the righteous judge. He is the protector, the rock of offense. He is our shield. He is our merciful God. He is our gracious God, faithful God, giver, victorious in holiness, consuming fire. The God who is El Elyon, Jehovah Rapha, Jehovah Raphael, Jehovah Jireh. He is El Gibor, Jehovah Shammah, Jehovah Shalom, El Olam, our defender, our comforter, the Trinity in council. You ought to magnify him because he's our instructor, he's our teacher, he's our inspirer, he's our reminder, invisible God, hope of glory, Lion of Judah, Root of Jesse, Man of War, Lamb of God, Sustainer, Convincer, Light of the World, Restorer, Silencer, Proclaimer. He's the Father of the fatherless, Husband of the widow. He's the Smith of heaven. He's the way, the truth, the life, the bread of life. Allah gada ina, Allah watele uom, Oba gada agote male, Oba kukute o shemi eniba mi kukute, Are elomi. He's the bread of life. He's the breadwinner, the champion of champions, the winner of winners, the composer, the author, the finisher, our glorious God. He is holiness. He is faithful. The sleepless God, ancient of days, ageless God, eternal God, excellent God, powerful God, leader of leaders, chief inventor, convener, compassionate God. He is the worthy King, our overseer, our molder, our shaper, our breaker, praiseworthy God, helper, the richer than all the richest, the older than all the oldest, the trustworthy God, the arranger, master builder, master planner, master minder. He's the relentless God. He's the voice of the hope. He's the beautiful God, Alpha and Omega, game changer, our refuge, our fortress, our buckler, our banner, our strong tower, unchanging changer, Rose of Sharon, all in all, pillar of our lives. He's the firstborn. He's the lamb that was slain. He's the glorious lifter of our heads. He's the word of God, our advocate, our priest, bishop of our souls, high and lifted up, almighty, our best friend, on time God, Lion of Judah, omnipotent, omnipresent, omniscient. He's the unquenching fire, the awesome God. We salute His Excellency. He's the battle stopper, unquestionable God, Jehovah Sidkenu, mighty one in battle, glorious in holiness, fearful in praises, mighty man of valor, miracle worker, Rock of Ages,
0: Merciful God. We speak the capital. Mene Obana. 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We speak the capital. Mene Obana.

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Accra, 24 Capcom. We speak the capital. Mene Obana. 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We speak the capital. Mene Obana.

0: 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We speak the capital. 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

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And then you are, and then you are the best of the catcher was said. You are so blessed as a one young couple. What is that? You are free, and then what is happening? And they are from any tossier. And yet by this time, your name will be changed. Your life will be different. There will be a testimony in your life.

We are dead, Jesus. 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

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I need a crown, what I said, what I said, what I said, what I said, what I said, what I said, what I said, what I said, what I said, what I said, what I said, what I said, what I said, what I said, what I said, what I said, what I said, what I said, what I said, what I said, what I said, what I said, what I said, what I said, what I said, what I said, what I said, what I said, what I said, what I said, what I said, what I said, what I said, what I said, what I said, what I said, what I said, what I said, what I said, what I said, what I said, what I said, what I said, what I said, what I said, what I said, what I said, what I said, what I said, what I said, what I said, what I said, what I said, what I said, what I said, what I said, what I said, what I said, what I said, what I said, what I said, what I said, what I said, what I said, what I said, what I said, what I said, what I said, what I said, what I said, what I said, what I said, what I said, what I said, what I said, what I said, what I said, what I said, what I said, what I said, what I said, what I said, what I said, what I said, what I said, what I said, what I said, what I said, what I said, what I said, what I said, what I said, what I said, what I said, what I said, what I said,

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1: And we get cute, we don't get sweaty, we just get cute before God. 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

asam na meke wa wo tie me me se erade ani onyam bedati o e fri wo tine ye ko am e wi asin na everything won what I see every say onyam we won live in a testimony every say ya jo nyame I love him to 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

0: Spirit dropping songs in the hospital. 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
1: Ah,
0: ah. Or say what the ever fell with German.
1: My God. 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
0: now every young one boy, you couldn't even watch me. Mama, so who's wrong? How are you? 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There's no going to be a victory for you. Tia, or the woman from which him now we are no more dancing here. Ayaka Kraka, Sanya Yankupon, or Nadia, your friend, Ayaji Woody Yankupon. Show him at the country who faces problems. You are facing problems because you are a great man. Tina Kaza David, or Bethana woman, so Babedi is right, so Hene, and the governor of Sochi. David was a chosen king. Nyankopon said they ye David. So am I your hene. Hallelujah. As Oyena Wabedeli Padomano. I was so timing at this testimony. I saw pass it through test. I saw pass it through hardship. It is an man for the be fire ma. What the mat think who send ye your dear city. Jawi any pakasio. Yawa brabona wunemuno. When Yankopon the wound move for a purpose. Wasiani cane gusono, and what they do in the moon purpose. Shall come send one somewhere come from. There is a lifting up ahead of you. Messi and Petsa will win him. And Petsa will win him. Messi, one name near what come from me home. Haha. One name near one sister for one watch it.

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0: In fact, and yeah, Israel, which is anointing, you know, I overflow. Because some minister didn't know back, shut from my head.
1: Okay.
0: Now, which is give us a little, which is a Ojina, you are a funny son.
2: Yahoo, pay ye, dear. What do you mean, we?
0: Kaya and Abushi.
2: The more was sorry, I mean, every Akuma and Tiasi woman was sorry. Not also be a winning. I want your man, Yahoo, Paya, any permits me, right? 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William Michael when you be or say men can say cry men soon you bang me a waka ya nina woman abemo me mama niso chwa Emmanuel wanyina niyo
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That says the Lord. 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

Pessa with the problem now with family to chain. 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

0: Holy Spirit drop his songs and I'll say, one him near Ayo! 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
0: now every young one boy, you could never watch me. 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David was a chosen king. 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I saw pass it through hardship. It is any man for the be fire ma. 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
0: o se ene so nyami tumi na tesa se ne o ma Abraham ne Sarah 90 Send in Yamia Kabiara, bet to me, I am mommy. To me, I know what David Pensono, or that's who to me, sir, and then so I feel what he has yet. Meaning, send you Yamia Kabiara, bet to me, I know. 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And then so, Yami to me, Tisada.
1: Hey!

0: I just believe in the sayings of God. 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I don't know about you. And I believe.
1: Life on Facebook, sorry, my page, and that's done before Isaac page. Nyaminsha Munina, Minister Frank Mensa Jr., and a BD and my boom, a sorry, a rade. Minister Inan, a inshra, and a day, a inshra, and then one with you say, yeah, the camera leave from my own. Just what you say, Nyamima, what them hanum, no, yeah, I'm running from here. I mean, sure, we'll

Yes!

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What happened?

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1: Yes.

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Why, here is Santa, Ada would in a Sedako, or do for would in a year.

0: kusanyumna muri kusanyumna
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0: merase
1: ba tonu no miso
0: yes
1: ajaba watu yi anulu no miso
2: amutoni
3: mighty to pare
1: wa batalo amio
3: brighter
4: brighter
1: amio mutumiro
0: merase
1: ma watu no miso
0: muri kusanyumna
1: era ni

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1: Miracles.
0: Yes.

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And Gasa, I said to them, if I had any big young crop for Abasa, see what I said, I want your baby. I did yes, I ain't coming though. 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Now, we are not the best you will hear. So, we are here now. 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I did yes, you. I'm coming down, coming down.

I'm in the middle.

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And then make up with a mother. 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Me 1 year, 1 year. Hey! 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Me 1 more. Me 1 year, 1 year. 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Hey, Radia! Media, Matthew, no one here. Only was so. We are two for my man. And so, we are the Jesus. 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

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Uy, el latín.

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I am in a second. Every day and night. The sorry, I'm going to go away. Sorry, I'm out. Yes, yes. One more, I'm going to go away. Check from our home. One check. Like the bar with you. What a bar of soap. Now, because I'm from our home. That you talk about. Who was not here? I am in a second. Say, sorry, I'm out. Yes, yes. One more, one more, one more. Why you say? Hallelujah. Yeah, hey, yeah, yeah, yeah, yeah, yeah, yeah, yeah, yeah, yeah, yeah, yeah, yeah, yeah, yeah, yeah, yeah, yeah, yeah, yeah, yeah, yeah, yeah, yeah, yeah, yeah, yeah, yeah, yeah, yeah, yeah, yeah, yeah, yeah, yeah, yeah. Yes, it's who am I, Jesus? Who am I, Jesus? Me, Jesus, oh yeah, come. I'm part of the seven and I'm full for me. I come home. I'm part of it and it's a shampoo. I'm part of it. I'm part of it. And yeah, you want to want the answer? Oh, people, and I'm full for me. I come. I'm part of it. When you meet Jesus, we have number one. 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We'll be doing it.

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0: 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We speak the capital. Mene Obana.
1: I'm going to go to the hospital. I'm going to go to the hospital. I'm going to go to the hospital. I'm going to go to the hospital. I'm going to go to the hospital. I'm going to go to the hospital. I'm going to go to the hospital. I'm going to go to the hospital. I'm going to go to the hospital. I'm going to go to the hospital. I'm going to go to the hospital. I'm going to go to the hospital. I'm going to go to the hospital. I'm going to go to the hospital. I'm going to go to the hospital. I'm going to go to the hospital. I'm going to go to the hospital. I'm going to go to the hospital. I'm going to go to the hospital. I'm going to go to the hospital. I'm going to go to the hospital. I'm going to go to the hospital. I'm going to go to the hospital. I'm going to go to the hospital. I'm going to go to the hospital. I'm going to go to the hospital. I'm going to go to the hospital. I'm going to go to the hospital. I'm going to go to the hospital. I'm going to go to the hospital. I'm going to go to the hospital. I'm going to go

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And to make catch yourself, what would you say, Fahuma? 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I don't serve it for the bushel. I don't serve for the bushel. 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Operate one and got woman. Why now, so? Some of the people to go from the enemy. Was in a why, Nana? The power for the enemy, Jesus. For going and answer for a sorry. What's he asking? I'm not

I'm not going to be able to do it.

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Why was I here? 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We are sitting down. We are sitting down. We are sitting down. We are sitting down. We are sitting down. We are sitting down. We are sitting down. We are sitting down. Dedication.

Eradi Ezra Sama Nina Kaza Ugudu Nau Noi Wahimba ina usare no Wahimba ina unu watu no so Wahimba ina jini di Sorry, now we are what I am not going to be able to do it. And I'm going to be able to ask some call. The friend will be a Siania. Answer. Make a booty, Cassidy.

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What do you call him? I said, yeah, what do you call him? I said, yeah, what do you call him? I said, yeah, what do you call him? I said, yeah, what do you call him? I said, yeah, what do you call him? I said, yeah, what do you call him? I said, yeah, what do you call him? I said, yeah, what do you call him? I said, yeah, what do you call him? I said, yeah, what do you call him? I said, yeah, what do you call him? I said, yeah, what do you call him? I said, yeah, what do you call him? I said, yeah, what do you call him? I said, yeah, what do you call him? I said, yeah, what do you call him? I said, yeah, what do you call him? I said, yeah, what do you call him? I said, yeah, what do you call him? I said, yeah, what do you call him? I said, yeah, what do you call him? I said, yeah, what do you call him? I said, yeah, what do you call him? I said, yeah, what do you call him? I said, yeah, what do you call him? I said, yeah, what do you call him? I said, yeah, what do you call him? I said, yeah, what do you call him? I said, yeah, what

I don't know.

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0: Obana. 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
1: 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I'm not sure. I'm not sure. I'm not sure. I'm not sure. I'm not sure. I'm not sure. I'm not sure. I'm not sure. I'm not sure. I'm not sure. I'm not sure. I'm not sure. I'm not sure. I'm not sure. I'm not sure. I'm not sure. I'm not sure. I'm not sure. I'm not sure. I'm not sure. I'm not sure. I'm not sure. I'm not sure. I'm not sure. I'm not sure. I'm not sure. I'm not sure. I'm not sure. I'm not sure. I'm not sure. I'm not sure. I'm not sure. I'm not sure. I'm not sure. I'm not sure. I'm not sure. I'm not sure. I'm not sure. I'm not sure. I'm not sure. I'm not sure. I'm not sure. I'm not sure. I'm not sure. I'm not sure. I'm not sure. I'm not sure. I'm not sure. I'm not sure. I'm not sure. I'm not sure. I'm not sure. I'm not sure.

0: Really, God is good. I don't even know how to explain the kindness of God to the children of God who have met here to praise God. Brother James, can you help me?
1: Yes, brother. We serve a sovereign God. He's the God that we serve. He's got the whole world in his hand. And he is the reason for this season. We are going to praise him to all the end of this life. Are you ready to do that? Give the Lord a hand of praise tonight. Give him a clap offering. I want to hear you. Come on.
2: Oh, yes.

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1: Oh, we're ready, Yankupon. 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Now, Hini to Rinkada. 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

down, take it down. 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
1: 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We speak the capital. 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

down, take it down. 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

0: 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Can we do one more song of worship?
1: 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We speak the capital. Mene Obana.

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Receive your wholeness. Receive your liberty. In the name of Jesus, receive it. 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Receive your strength in the name of Jesus. You are healed. You are healed. Listen to me. So this is only me na minisa. Uncle Bonasro. Now I'm on a sassy. Yen yami to me yeti. And I have friend in Uncle Paul. No one can

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